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It's the way you walk in the room, the way you got that style. Big Mountain tells me, baby, I love your way. Hey, Teddy B, ready to roll on a Friday night. Date night, party night. You behave yourself. 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

0: 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It's Kansas and Carry On Wayward Son. 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Kent Jones coming up tomorrow night from 7 o'clock to midnight. 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You're going to hear like John Mellencamp, Lionel Richie, Michael Jackson, and more, and taking your request as well. 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
5: Valley Weather. Your AccuWeather forecast. Tonight, expect increasing clouds with a few showers developing late, reaching a low of 65. Tomorrow will be cloudy and humid with more showers and the possibility of a heavy thunderstorm. This storm could bring strong winds and heavy rain, potentially affecting air quality. Temperatures will reach a high of 80. Tomorrow night, anticipate a thunderstorm early, then remaining overcast and humid. More heavy rain and localized strong winds are possible with a low of 66. As we move into Sunday, skies will clear up and it will be mostly sunny with lower humidity and a high of 83. For AccuWeather, I'm meteorologist Jason Caterina.

0: 93.3 WBZD Classic Hits with Ted Bennett on a Friday night and couldn't get it right. The Climax Blues Band. And a reminder that you can fire up your appetite and mark your calendar for the pig roast at the Turbotville BFW Pavilion coming up this Sunday from 1 till 4. Delicious food, great entertainment. Raising Cane's going to be there. An afternoon of great fun. The event is open to the public. Admission $10 for BFW members and $15 for non-members. Come on out for great food, great music, and a great time at the Turbotville BFW Pavilion coming up on July 19th. Keep it right here. Some Rick Springfield is minutes away on a Friday night, date night, party night.
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0: Eagles, Lion Eyes, 93.3 WBZD, Teddy B, ready for another hour, looking for some clouds to roll in overnight, maybe a shower or two before daybreak, low down to 65, then tomorrow for our Saturday, cloudy, not as warm, more humid, and a couple of showers and even maybe some heavier thunderstorms that might bring damaging winds and flooding downpours. Rainfalls may also improve the air quality, so that's a good thing. High tomorrow of 78 degrees.
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0: 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Won't be too long until September and Friday night football games, a little cooler temperatures. But in the meanwhile, we got a lot of music to play and a lot of things for you to do, including winning tickets to Big L. That's right, Weird Big L. Weird L, that music montage. 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A couple of tickets to the Giant Center in Hershey on Friday, July 31st. 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
5: Weather. Your AccuWeather forecast. Tonight, expect increasing clouds with a few showers developing late, reaching a low of 65. Tomorrow will be cloudy and humid with more showers and the possibility of a heavy thunderstorm. This storm could bring strong winds and heavy rain, potentially affecting air quality. Temperatures will reach a high of 80. Tomorrow night, anticipate a thunderstorm early, then remaining overcast and humid. More heavy rain and localized strong winds are possible with a low of 66. As we move into Sunday, skies will clear up and it will be mostly sunny with lower humidity and a high of 83. For AccuWeather, I'm meteorologist Jason Caterina.

93.3 WBZD rocking the Casbah on a Friday night. How you doing? Watch out. Maybe some rain showers toward morning, but the good part about that is all those smoky clouds from Canada, they just fade away. Just like Lionel Richie, it's all night long.

0: 93.3 WBZD. Those feelings and emotions got me in too deep. Genesis for you. Increasingly cloudy overnight. Could be a shower or two before daybreak. Low down to 65. Tomorrow's high, 78 degrees. And great music coming up on a Friday night. Some Howard Jones, REO Speedwagon. You name it, we've got it. Even some Kim Cards awaits you this hour on WBZD.
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Well, Guns N' Roses, they just keep getting amped up and keep going out on the road and touring. Matter of fact, you'll be able to win some tickets for Guns N' Roses if they get closer to be coming into the area, and I'm sure you'll hear more about that as that big day gets closer and closer. In the meanwhile, you're just enjoying yourself on a Friday night. We've got Sweet Child of Mine. You can turn it up, and we're glad that you oblige.

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7: Your AccuWeather forecast. Tonight, expect increasing clouds with a few showers developing late, reaching a low of 65. Tomorrow will be cloudy and humid with more showers and the possibility of a heavy thunderstorm. This storm could bring strong winds and heavy rain, potentially affecting air quality. Temperatures will reach a high of 80. Tomorrow night, anticipate a thunderstorm early, then remaining overcast and humid. More heavy rain and localized strong winds are possible with a low of 66. As we move into Sunday, skies will clear up and it will be mostly sunny with lower humidity and a high of 83. For AccuWeather, I'm meteorologist Jason Caterina.
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0: Journey doing their thing on a Friday night at WBZD. Fire up your appetite. Mark your calendar. The big pig roast at the Turbotville BMW Pavilion coming up this Sunday from 1 till 4. Delicious food. Raising Cane. They're going to be there. A local band that gives you those favorite hits from the 80s and an afternoon of great fun awaits you. Admission $10 for BFW members, $15 for non-members. Come out. You'll get great food, great music, and a great time at the Turbotville VFW Pavilion coming up on July 19th.
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0: Bomb, 93.3 WBZ, Dayton, Teddy B and you. Hey, another hour coming your way of great music, and we're looking forward to a weather forecast that might knock the rest of that smoke out of the air, maybe some showers or two before daybreak tomorrow. Low tonight of 65, and then tomorrow got some passing showers again to kind of get the air back to purity the way we want it, and a high of 78 degrees. In the meanwhile, the music the way you like it. Oh, yeah, we've got that. How about Whitney Houston, the Blues Travelers, Wham, and a whole bunch more. 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

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Having a good time? Sure you are. You worked hard all week, and here we are on a Friday night, party night. Bon Jovi ready to go as we get ready for some rain, maybe a little bit later on. That should help us with the all that smoke in the air.

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6: Weather. Your AccuWeather forecast. Tonight, expect increasing clouds with a few showers developing late, reaching a low of 65. Tomorrow will be cloudy and humid with more showers and the possibility of a heavy thunderstorm. This storm could bring strong winds and heavy rain, potentially affecting air quality. Temperatures will reach a high of 80. Tomorrow night, anticipate a thunderstorm early, then remaining overcast and humid. More heavy rain and localized strong winds are possible with a low of 66. As we move into Sunday, skies will clear up and it will be mostly sunny with lower humidity and a high of 83. For AccuWeather, I'm meteorologist Jason Caterina.

93.3 WBZD. Lord, I've been born a rambling man. I'm the Allman Brothers along with Ted Bennett. Totally Awesome 80s with Kent Jones. That's coming up Saturday night for you from 7 to midnight. 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

0: 93.3 WBZD. There you go. That is David Bowie just for you. And if you want to have some fun, make sure you get on down to the Lycoming County Fair. They've got another night coming up tomorrow night on Saturday the 18th. And actually, they'll have pony pulls early. The fair will open tomorrow at 10. Rides open right around 2. But pony pulls begin at 1 o'clock. Always fun to watch. And Mac Berry is going to be on the Red Dog Mobile Storage Stage. And you're going to get amped up at 4 o'clock as Lycoming County Fair Motorsports presents the 16th annual PATPA 4x4 gas and diesel truck pull. Great food, all kinds of excitement for you and your fam when you head on down for the final night of the Lycoming County Fair.
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9: weather. Your AccuWeather forecast. Overnight, expect overcast skies with a few showers and a low of 65 degrees. On Saturday, it'll be cloudy, humid, with a couple of showers and the possibility of a heavy thunderstorm. There is a chance of thunderstorms bringing flooding downpours, damaging wind gusts, and even an isolated tornado with a high of 83 degrees. Saturday night will bring a thunderstorm in the evening, otherwise staying overcast and humid with the potential for more storms to bring flooding downpours and localized damaging wind gusts. The low will be around 65 degrees. For AccuWeather, I'm meteorologist Jason Catarina.
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6: Your AccuWeather forecast. Overnight, expect overcast skies with a few showers and a low of 65 degrees. On Saturday, it'll be cloudy, humid, with a couple of showers and the possibility of a heavy thunderstorm. There is a chance of thunderstorms bringing flooding downpours, damaging wind gusts, and even an isolated tornado with a high of 83 degrees. Saturday night will bring a thunderstorm in the evening, otherwise staying overcast and humid with the potential for more storms to bring flooding downpours and localized damaging wind gusts. The low will be around 65 degrees. For AccuWeather, I'm meteorologist Jason Catarina. W-

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0: 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Portions of today's programming may have been pre-recorded.
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0: 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The grand prize winner will be drawn Monday, August 10th, 2026. 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
8: Weather. Your AccuWeather forecast. Overnight, expect overcast skies with a few showers and a low of 65 degrees. On Saturday, it'll be cloudy, humid, with a couple of showers and the possibility of a heavy thunderstorm. There is a chance of thunderstorms bringing flooding downpours, damaging wind gusts, and even an isolated tornado with a high of 83 degrees. Saturday night will bring a thunderstorm in the evening, otherwise staying overcast and humid with the potential for more storms to bring flooding downpours and localized damaging wind gusts. The low will be around 65 degrees. For AccuWeather, I'm meteorologist Jason Catarina.

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11: Your AccuWeather forecast. Overnight, expect overcast skies with a few showers and a low of 65 degrees. On Saturday, it'll be cloudy, humid, with a couple of showers and the possibility of a heavy thunderstorm. There is a chance of thunderstorms bringing flooding downpours, damaging wind gusts, and even an isolated tornado with a high of 83 degrees. Saturday night will bring a thunderstorm in the evening, otherwise staying overcast and humid with the potential for more storms to bring flooding downpours and localized damaging wind gusts. The low will be around 65 degrees. For AccuWeather, I'm meteorologist Jason Catarina.
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5: Your AccuWeather forecast. Overnight, expect overcast skies with a few showers and a low of 65 degrees. On Saturday, it'll be cloudy, humid, with a couple of showers and the possibility of a heavy thunderstorm. There is a chance of thunderstorms bringing flooding downpours, damaging wind gusts, and even an isolated tornado with a high of 83 degrees. Saturday night will bring a thunderstorm in the evening, otherwise staying overcast and humid with the potential for more storms to bring flooding downpours and localized damaging wind gusts. The low will be around 65 degrees. For AccuWeather, I'm meteorologist Jason Catarina.
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0: 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The grand prize winner will be drawn Monday, August 10th, 2026. 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
5: Valley Weather.
6: Your AccuWeather forecast. Overnight, expect overcast skies with a few showers and a low of 65 degrees. On Saturday, it'll be cloudy, humid with a couple of showers and the possibility of a heavy thunderstorm. There is a chance of thunderstorms bringing flooding downpours, damaging wind gusts, and even an isolated tornado with a high of 83 degrees. Saturday night will bring a thunderstorm in the evening, otherwise staying overcast and humid with the potential for more storms to bring flooding downpours and localized damaging wind gusts. The low will be around 65 degrees. For AccuWeather, I'm meteorologist Jason Catarina.
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1: News, I'm Roxanne Evans. Voting machine overhaul. DHS Secretary Mark Wayne Mullen pushing states' compliance after President Trump's midterm warnings.
2: Under President Trump's leadership, DHS is well prepared to support all states, red states, blue states, and local election officials ahead of the midterms. States must do their part to secure our election systems, and we stand by to help.
1: The battle for the Strait of Hormuz intensifies. U.S. and Iran escalate strikes across the Mideast. Fox's Kevin Cork.
3: U.S. forces are pounding the Iranians, cutting off the Iranian port of Bandar Abbas in the process, striking road and rail bridges also.
1: Taco Bell pulling lettuce nationwide after it was linked to a parasitic outbreak causing illness. 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
4: Looking for the possibility of severe weather today and a high of 81 degrees. Good morning, I'm Joey Michaels with your backyard broadcasting news updates. The National Weather Service and State College has issued an elevated risk for severe thunderstorms with damaging winds and heavy rainfall going on from midday into evening hours with a possibility of tornadoes. Looking for high temp today of 81 degrees. Montoursville is marking 30 years since the TWA Flight 800 crash with a race in remembrance. As reported by WNEP, the 1996 crash killed all 230 aboard, including 16 Montoursville Area High School French Club students and five chaperones bound for Paris. Local memorials include a room at the General John Burroughs Historical Society and a memorial near the high school. The 5K walk run will be held at the Indian Park at 9 a.m. this morning to honor those lost. 2 p.m., the memorial service will be under the backyard tent featuring a commemorative poem, a memorial address, and the reading of

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A good Saturday morning to you. Welcome to the Saturday edition of the Jake Michaels Morning Show, July 18th. Got a lot of great information to pass along to you this morning, along with the best hits of the 70s, 80s, and early 90s.

0: 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Jake in with you, hanging out till about 10 o'clock. 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And tonight, the last night for the Lycoming County Fair. 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
7: Weather. Your AccuWeather forecast. Today, expect cloudy and humid conditions with a few showers and the possibility of a heavy thunderstorm. Thunderstorms may lead to flooding downpours, strong wind gusts, and the chance of an isolated tornado. The high will reach 83. Tonight, anticipate a thunderstorm early on, then remaining overcast and humid. Thunderstorms could bring more flooding downpours and localized damaging wind gusts. The low will be around 65. Tomorrow, it will be mostly sunny and less humid with improved air quality and less wildfire smoke. The high will be 83. For AccuWeather, I'm meteorologist Joe Lundberg. W.

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0: 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And you are invited to the 4th Annual Grinnell Brothers Foundation for Freedom Scholarship Benefit Pool and Cornhole Tournament. It is going on today at American Legion Post 131. You're going to find them at 20 South Grove Street in Lock Haven. Now, pool registration gets underway at 11:30 a.m. with the Cornhole Tournament registration at 1 o'clock. Admission, $5 at the door. You can't beat that. The event will feature raffles, music, a cash bar, dinner, and basket drawings beginning at 5:30. The pool and cornhole competition, they offer cash payouts, and proceeds benefit the Grinnell Brothers Foundation for Freedom Scholarship Fund. Everybody invited to come out for a day of fun while supporting a great cause.
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1: News, I'm Paul Stevens. Iran threatening to escalate pressure on the U.S. if strikes continue.
2: According to Reuters, the Iranians ordered the Houthis in Yemen to close the Bab el-Mandab Strait, a critical oil route if the U.S. hits Iran's power infrastructure.
1: Fox's Aisha Hazmi at the White House. Iran accusing the U.S. of hitting civilian targets, something the U.S. is denying. That Canadian wildfire smoke impacting millions across the U.S. Ohio, Republican Senator Bernie Moreno on Fox's The Ingram Angle, targeting the Canadian government.
3: We're going to put sanctions on them. That means holding their assets, making certain that they don't have visas. We're going to put tariffs, as President Trump talked about it, because we have to make certain that the people who are suffering get compensated.
1: The Canadian government, however, pushing back, saying this is partly a climate change issue. 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
4: Looking for the possibility of severe weather today and a high of 81 degrees. Good morning. I'm Joey Michaels with your backyard broadcasting news updates. The National Weather Service and State College has issued an elevated risk for severe thunderstorms with damaging winds, heavy rainfall, and the possibility of tornadoes today, midday into your evening hours. Please keep alert for watches and warnings associated with these storms. Montoursville is marking 30 years since the TWA Flight 800 crash with a race in remembrance. As reported by WNEP, the 1996 crash killed all two.

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1: 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The grand prize winner will be drawn Monday, August 10th, 2026. 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
7: Your AccuWeather forecast. Today, expect cloudy and humid conditions with a few showers and the possibility of a heavy thunderstorm. Thunderstorms may lead to flooding downpours, strong wind gusts, and the chance of an isolated tornado. The high will reach 83. Tonight, anticipate a thunderstorm early on, then remaining overcast and humid. Thunderstorms could bring more flooding downpours and localized damaging wind gusts. The low will be around 65. Tomorrow, it will be mostly sunny and less humid with improved air quality and less wildfire smoke. The high will be 83. For AccuWeather, I'm meteorologist Joe Lundberg.
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0: 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Coming up tonight, it's Totally Awesome 80s with Kent Jones. 7 till midnight this week in the spotlight, the top 15 artists of the entire 1980s decade. So we'll be hearing music from John Mellencamp, Michael Jackson, Lionel Richie, and a whole lot more. A five-hour tour through the pop, rock, and party hits of the 1980s, the soundtrack to our Saturday nights. It's Totally Awesome 80s with Kent Jones coming up tonight beginning at 7.
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0: 80s and classic hits, 93.3, The Bangles, Eternal Flame. And speaking of flame, July is National Grilling Month, and if summer had an official sport, that would certainly be it. But before you grab the tongs, ask yourself, are you the grill master or just the designated potato salad delivery person? A new survey found the average American only grills about 13 times a year. That's way, way fewer times than I thought. Nearly half admit they don't feel totally confident over the flames. And the biggest worries? Torching the chicken, losing dinner through the grates, running out of propane, or serving burgers that are somehow burnt and undercooked at the same time. And whatever you do, you never, ever, ever touch another person's grill without asking. Around the barbecue, that's basically a felony. So unless you're the one in charge, keep your hands off the tongs. Let the grill master do their thing.
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Think you're going to need a bigger boat? 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

0: 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The campus theater and the public library for Union County invite everyone to the campus theater, 413 Market Street in Lewisburg, on Friday, July 31st, for an evening celebrating one of the greatest summer blockbusters of all time. Now, before the movie begins, you can test your knowledge with Jaws trivia. 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
7: Valley Weather.
8: Your AccuWeather forecast. Today, expect cloudy and humid conditions with a few showers and the possibility of a heavy thunderstorm. Thunderstorms may lead to flooding downpours, strong wind gusts, and the chance of an isolated tornado. The high will reach 83. Tonight, anticipate a thunderstorm early on, then remaining overcast and humid. Thunderstorms could bring more flooding downpours and localized damaging wind gusts. The low will be around 65. Tomorrow, it will be mostly sunny and less humid with improved air quality and less wildfire smoke. The high will be 83. For AccuWeather, I'm meteorologist Joe Lundberg.
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0: Stray Cats, classic hits 93.3, and they are ready to fire up the stage once again with a brand new fall tour. Brian Setzer, Lee Rocker, and Slim Jim Phantom will kick things off November 9th in Grand Prairie, Texas, before wrapping up their run on December 6th in Connecticut. And the tour includes two Pennsylvania stops, December 2nd in Greensburg and December 4th in Bethlehem, giving Keystone State fans a pair of chances to catch the trio's signature blend of rockabilly, blues, and vintage rock and roll. Tickets for the fall dates are on sale now. And before that, the Stray Cats are actually spending part of the summer on the road as well, launching their summer tour on July 24th in Las Vegas. So if you've been waiting to hear classics like Stray Cat Strut, Rock This Town, and Sexy and 17 Live, this could be your chance.
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0: 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Everybody is certainly welcome. 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
8: Valley Weather. Your AccuWeather forecast. Today, expect cloudy and humid conditions with a few showers and the possibility of a heavy thunderstorm. Thunderstorms may lead to flooding, downpours, strong wind gusts, and the chance of an isolated tornado. The high will reach 83. Tonight, anticipate a thunderstorm early on, then remaining overcast and humid. Thunderstorms could bring more flooding, downpours, and localized damaging wind gusts. The low will be around 65. Tomorrow, it will be mostly sunny and less humid with improved air quality and less wildfire smoke. The high will be 83. For AccuWeather, I'm meteorologist Joe Lundberg.

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0: all the classics, one station, 93.3, and time for me to go hit the bricks, as they used to say. Julie's coming up next. She'll keep you entertained right up until the 3 o'clock hour. Have a great Saturday and enjoy the rest of your weekend. Thank you so much for joining me right here this morning, the Saturday edition of the Jake Michaels Morning Show. I'll be back in Monday morning anytime after 5 a.m.
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And what's going on? It's Julie here. 10 till 3, as I always am on a Saturday. Good morning. It is Saturday, July 18th today. And do you hear it? Do ya? Yes, I do. Because it's World Listening Day.

0: When in Rome, the promise. 93.3 WBZD. Well, again, hello, hello. Happy Saturday to you, my friend. Yes, the weekend is here. Woo! And what you got going on today? Anything fun? Hey, are you staying cool, staying hydrated? Oh, wait, that was for earlier this week. Are you staying dry? Yeah, there we go. I sure am. I'm in a nice dry studio, and hopefully you are as well. But either way, we're not going to let this rain damper our weekend. Absolutely not. So what fun do I have coming up for you today? Well, I teased it earlier with one, but your other fun holidays for the day, more the music you know and love, including some Elton John, Journey in there too. And of course, we'll get another check in AccuWeather in just about 3.5 minutes, so stay close.
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2: 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We'll take a nostalgic trip back to the life lessons every 80s and 90s kid learned without even realizing it. We'll play the lyrical lesson at 7:25 and check out some wild new technology that could replace your smartwatch with a temporary tattoo. 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
2: Weather. Your AccuWeather forecast. Today expect cloudy and humid conditions with a few showers and the possibility of a heavy thunderstorm.
9: Thunderstorms may lead to flooding downpours, strong wind gusts, and the chance of an isolated tornado. The high will reach 83. Tonight, anticipate a thunderstorm early on, then remaining overcast and humid. Thunderstorms could bring more flooding downpours and localized damaging wind gusts. The low will be around 65. Tomorrow, it will be mostly sunny and less humid with improved air quality and less wildfire smoke. The high will be 83. For AccuWeather, I'm meteorologist Joe Lundberg.

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0: 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Looking like about the same down in Allenwood, but like I said earlier, nothing's going to damper what all we've got going on today, including this Hidden Creek Campground in Allenwood. They're inviting you out to their second annual Kids Safety Day and Touch a Truck event. That'll be coming up here shortly, 11 a.m. until 1, and kiddos can explore emergency vehicles, meet local first responders, visit with the canine unit as well, plus lots of food and refreshments and more. And then all the money raised will go back to Transitions of PA and their mission to end human trafficking. More details, you can head to the Hidden Creek Campground Facebook page.
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0: So many great memories, and only we've got them. We are Classic Hits 93.3. Well, in case you missed it earlier, you're definitely going to want to do it today. Head on out to the Lycoming County Fair in Hughesville, that is, as today's the absolute last day to do so. And if you're still thinking you're on the edge, worried about the rain, well, here's another reason to go. Our very own Kelly E. will be broadcasting there tonight from 5 to 7. So look for her. Look for us. Yeah, you can't miss us. Our huge backyard broadcasting, super roving radio along the Midway. And hey, while you're there, don't forget to sign up for our huge summertime prize pack. No purchase necessary. And got to give thanks to our sponsor. Without them, this would not be possible. 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

93.3 WBZD. And hey there, it's Julie. And until 3 o'clock today, and then again tomorrow from 6 till 10 a.m. And you know what else is tomorrow? NASCAR Cup racing. Get ready. More details coming up after Belinda Carlisle. But first, it's music from Don Henley, The Boys of Summer.

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1: 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Yeah. The big yes on
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0: The greatest hits of all time, Belinda Carlisle. Heaven is a place on earth on Classic Hits 93.3. Well, coming up tomorrow, yes, it is Sunday, and you know what that means. NASCAR, NASCAR, NASCAR. That's right, NASCAR lovers, get ready for another exciting race tomorrow. It's the Window World 450 from North Wilkesboro Speedway in North Carolina, and lucky you, you can catch all the action. 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
4: 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Valley
5: Weather. Your AccuWeather forecast this afternoon. Expect a mix of clouds with a few showers and a powerful thunderstorm. It will be less warm but still humid. Thunderstorms may lead to heavy rain, strong winds, and the possibility of a tornado. The high will be around 80 degrees. Tonight will be humid with a potent thunderstorm early on, followed by clearing skies. More thunderstorms could bring heavy rain and strong winds. The low will be about 66 degrees. Tomorrow will bring mostly sunny skies with lower humidity. Air quality should improve with less smoke from wildfires. The high will reach 82 degrees. For AccuWeather, I'm meteorologist Joe Lundberg.

So you got your phone on you. Of course you do. Well, why not put it to good use? That's right. If you haven't already, go give us a like. Be our friend on Facebook. That's facebook.com/classichits933. Here's Loverboy.

0: Genesis, throwing it all away on 93.3 WBZD. So a little insight to me, you know, always trying to let you into my life little by little. Hey, it makes great breaks, so why not make it easy on myself, right? But anyways, boyfriend and I, we've been dating for, I'd say, about 2.5 years now, and with no ages, we are 4 years apart. He's older. So got me thinking about you and yours. Are you two close in age, further apart? Who's older? Well, according to a new survey by The Sun, it reveals that singles are actually willing to have an average dating gap of 6 years. 6 years. Okay, to each their own. Other findings suggest 71% see no problem with any age gap as long as the maturity level is there. And 56% say even 10 to 20 years is just as acceptable. So, what do you think?
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0: and that's us. And we are Classic Hits 93.3. Well, you've heard me say it before. I'll say it again and again because it's true. Whether we're talking your hometown, my hometown, somewhere else in the Susquehanna Valley, there is always something going on, something we can come together with. And, well, right now, that one thing is donating blood. 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There is a national blood shortage emergency. We are urged to give blood, and more so if you're the types of O positive or B negative. Yeah, they're really in need of you. So if you can, you got some time, definitely make your appointment today at redcrossblood.org. And then just remember, you are helping to save up to 3 lives as well. Music from the Cars, standing by next.
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And what's going on? It's Julie here. I'll tell you what's going on. I'm clearly talking here, and hopefully you got your listening ears way up, because I'm only going to say this just once. It's World Listening Day. Here's John Mellencamp, Jack and Diane.

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0: 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So, World Listening Day. I know I said earlier I was just going to say it once and be done, but hey, it's the weekend. Got to give a little leeway, right? Right. But yeah, that's today, Saturday, July 18th. So, hopefully, you got your listening ears on. I mean, hopefully, you always do, but more so today on this World Listening Day. And let's see, what else? Well, it's also Nelson Mandela International Day, marking what would have been his 108th birthday. Whew. Perfect family day, too, and food-wise, because you know I'm all about that. Today's also National Caviar Day, Sour Candy Day, and my favorite of them all, yeah, no question, I'm a wino. It's National Strawberry Rhubarb Wine Day.
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7: Your AccuWeather forecast this afternoon. Expect a mix of clouds with a few showers and a powerful thunderstorm. It will be less warm but still humid. Thunderstorms may lead to heavy rain, strong winds, and the possibility of a tornado. The high will be around 80 degrees. Tonight will be humid with a potent thunderstorm early on, followed by clearing skies. More thunderstorms could bring heavy rain and strong winds. The low will be about 66 degrees. Tomorrow will bring mostly sunny skies with lower humidity. Air quality should improve with less smoke from wildfires. The high will reach 82 degrees. For AccuWeather, I'm meteorologist Joe Lundberg.

So Saturday, July 18th today. Yeah, crazy enough, we are just about 1 month and a day away from the 2026 Little League World Series over in South Williamsport. And this year, yeah, it'll run Wednesday, August 19th through Sunday, the 30th. Play ball! Here's Rod Stewart, Forever Young.

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0: Seals and Crofts, Summer Breeze on Classic Hits 93.3. Well, tomorrow, yes, I know it's Sunday, and I don't know about you, but that's kind of like my low-key day of the week. Would you say the same? Not much going on chore-wise, just relaxing. Well, if you're still trying to figure out what fun you're going to get into tomorrow, hey, look, or listen no further. It is a redneck party. Yeah, you heard that right. Going on tomorrow from 1 to 5 p.m. at the Grotto Picnic Grounds at 381 East 2nd Avenue in South Williamsport. You're going to enjoy plenty of redneck games, the always entertaining chicken poo lotto, small games of chance too, and oh so much more. 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It sounds like a great time, and as always, if you need more info, we got you under the local events calendar at WBZD.com.
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0: You're home for the 80s and classic hits like that one there from Aerosmith. Janie's Got a Gun on 93.3 WBZD. Well, speaking of the 80s, if we take that entire decade, so I'm talking January 1980 all the way through December 1989, can you pinpoint some of the biggest artists? Oh yeah, I'm sure you can. John Mellencamp, Lionel Richie, MJ, just to name a few. Well, you would absolutely be correct. And tonight, you're going to hear from all of them on the Totally Awesome 80s Show with Kent Jones as Kent himself reveals the top 15 biggest artists from the decade. 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

0: 93.3 WBZD. And hey there, it's Julie. 73 over mostly cloudy skies here at 111. Yeah, I think the rain has stopped for now, and that's a good thing, especially when we're talking live music. Got some coming up later tonight. Details in less than 12 minutes. But first, here's Kiss. Rock and roll.
1: 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The party.

0: Def Leppard, Pour Some Sugar on Me on Classic Hits, the 93.3. A really good song right there. And while you probably won't be hearing any of that tonight, hey, you might. You never know what you're going to hear at these live music events. The only way to know is if you actually go, right? And lucky you, got one coming up later tonight at 7 p.m. It's the Sunbury City Band playing at Central Oak Heights, 75 Heritage Road in West Milton. That's just off of Route 15. Down there, you're going to enjoy a free live concert in the open air tabernacle. And even with the potential for some rain, you'll be covered, so no worries there. The public is welcome to attend, with donations also being accepted. And for more info, you can just head to the Sunbury City Band on Facebook. Another check at AccuWeather coming up next.
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9: Valley Weather. Your AccuWeather forecast this afternoon. Expect a mix of clouds with a few showers and a powerful thunderstorm. It will be less warm but still humid. Thunderstorms may lead to heavy rain, strong winds, and the possibility of a tornado. The high will be around 80 degrees. Tonight will be humid with a potent thunderstorm early on, followed by clearing skies. More thunderstorms could bring heavy rain and strong winds. The low will be about 66 degrees. Tomorrow will bring mostly sunny skies with lower humidity Air quality should improve with less smoke from wildfires. The high will reach 82 degrees. For AccuWeather, I'm meteorologist Joe Lundberg. 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

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Well, how about we put it to good use? 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And we're right there with you. Roxette sings now, the

0: So many great memories, and only we've got them. We are Classic Hits 93.3. Well, speaking of memories, Knoebels Amusement Resort down in Elysburg, they're making quite a few memories this season, especially with it being their 100th anniversary. Oh yeah, lots being made for sure. And hey, you can join in on all the fun, but here's the catch. 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

0: Your number one for classic hits, 93.3 WBZD. So let's talk cars for a minute. I know it's not a huge topic in my book. I just have one to, you know, get to and from work, right? Like I'm sure you do as well. But others of you might disagree and say that cars are your life. Hey, that's okay too. 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Well, according to a new article by Jalopnik, it reveals that some cars have more annoying drivers. So here we go, running down the list, 5-1. Ram trucks. Oh, I know someone who drives one of those. 4, Toyota RAV4. 3, Nissan Altima. 2, BMW X5M. And the number one most annoying car with annoying drivers, a Dodge Charger.
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93.3 WBZD. How's it going? Julie here, feeling cool inside the studio, but you know, as soon as I step outside, I'll probably be sweating and in need of a pool, which you could win. More details next. Here's Van Halen, Jump.

0: 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We are Classic Hits 93.3. Well, you want to know what's great? Yeah, I think my aunt can attest to this. Having a pool is awesome, right? And more so if it's like super hot like it was this past week. Yeah, I kind of wish I had my own. Well, you could, thanks to our good friends at Man-Made Pools, 466 East 3rd Street in Williamsport. 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
8: Your AccuWeather forecast this afternoon. Expect a mix of clouds with a few showers and a powerful thunderstorm. It will be less warm but still humid. Thunderstorms may lead to heavy rain, strong winds, and the possibility of a tornado. The high will be around 80 degrees. Tonight will be humid with a potent thunderstorm early on, followed by clearing skies. More thunderstorms could bring heavy rain and strong winds. The low will be about 66 degrees. Tomorrow will bring mostly sunny skies with lower humidity Air quality should improve with less smoke from wildfires. The high will reach 82 degrees. For AccuWeather, I'm meteorologist Joe Lundberg.

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0: David Bowie, Fame on Classic Hits 93.3. Well, just after 2:30 on your Saturday afternoon. Still kind of damp out there. Still kind of cool. We're at 81 here in Williamsport. And sure, for a lot of you, you've already had lunch. Heck, maybe you're already looking ahead to dinner. Well, either way, make plans now. Okay, tonight from 3 to 6, make plans then to head on out to the Fairlawn Community Church at 353 Pleasant Hill Road in Cogan Station for a delicious spaghetti dinner, obviously including your spaghetti, choice of side salad or applesauce, dinner roll, cake, and either water, tea, or lemonade. Tickets are just $12 for adults, $6 for kiddos age 2 and up, and then all the money raised will go back to help support baby Benji and his family as he continues his courageous journey in the NICU. Great cause, and even great food.
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0: 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That's what we do best here at 93.3 WBZD. Well, like our one-liner says, you want more music? Hey, you've got it. Coming up just after 3, of course, I am done here for the day, but doesn't mean the music has to stop. Oh, no. Venetia's got some great tunes to keep you moving and grooving on this Saturday afternoon. Even with this rain, ain't nothing gonna break Venetia's stride. So let's see, as I look ahead, always love doing this because it tells me what I get to listen to on my way home. Seeing something from the Beatles, Peter Gabriel, something from the Red Hot Chili Peppers as well. So stick around for all of that. And I guess, as for you and I, we'll chat again tomorrow morning anytime after 6 a.m. See ya.
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0: 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So the big story of the week is that diarrhea parasite. You know what I'm talking about, right? 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Ice cream is good. 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
6: Weather. Your AccuWeather forecast this afternoon, expect a mix of clouds with a few showers and a powerful thunderstorm. It will be less warm but still humid. Thunderstorms may lead to heavy rain, strong winds, and the possibility of a tornado. The high will be around 80 degrees. Tonight will be humid with a potent thunderstorm early on, followed by clearing skies. More thunderstorms could bring heavy rain and strong winds. The low will be about 66 degrees. Tomorrow will bring mostly sunny skies with lower humidity. Air quality should improve with less smoke from wildfires. The high will reach 82 degrees. For AccuWeather, I'm meteorologist Joe Lundberg. WBZD.

0: 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And are you looking for a fun-filled afternoon with friends and family? 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

0: 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So a website conducted a survey on the airlines with the best food and beverage options, and there was one clear winner, and that was Delta. They also asked for the worst things that people could eat on a flight, and tuna was at number one. That's just disrespectful to everyone around you. 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It's so disgusting. 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

0: 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And I got a really good story for you. There's a 14-year-old boy in Arizona, and he is a hero after helping an elderly woman with dementia who was wandering for miles in the desert heat. Yeah, the boy was riding his bike. He noticed an older woman appeared to be really confused. So he stopped. He guided her into the shade and stayed with her until she could remember her son's phone number. Emergency responders were thankful that he found her before the situation got more serious, because it could have very easily. And the boy will be honored very soon by the Gilbert Fire Department and the Air National Guard. And it is well deserved. Not many kids would have done that. That's pretty amazing. We got your check at AccuWeather, Billy Joel, and more classic hits next on 93.3 WBZD.
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2: Before you call it a weekend, make plans to join me back here Monday morning. I'll settle the age-old question of whether guys really can multitask, or if we just get distracted the second somebody starts talking. We'll take a nostalgic trip back to the life lessons every 80s and 90s kid learned without even realizing it. We'll play the lyrical lesson at 7:25 and check out some wild new technology that could replace your smartwatch with a temporary tattoo. Plus, we'll find out why squishing an ant might actually make your ant problem even worse. 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
7: Your AccuWeather forecast this afternoon. Expect a mix of clouds with a few showers and a powerful thunderstorm. It will be less warm but still humid. Thunderstorms may lead to heavy rain, strong winds, and the possibility of a tornado. The high will be around 80 degrees. Tonight will be humid with a potent thunderstorm early on, followed by clearing skies. More thunderstorms could bring heavy rain and strong winds. The low will be about 66 degrees. Tomorrow will bring mostly sunny skies with lower humidity. Air quality should improve with less smoke from wildfires. The high will reach 82 degrees. For AccuWeather, I'm meteorologist Joe Lundberg. W-

0: Paul Davis on Classic Hits 93.3 WBZD. And I'm Venetia. Thanks so much for being here. And we want to kick off your weekend on the right foot every single week. Don't miss Backyard Broadcasting's Friday afternoon traffic reports between 3 and 5. We'll keep you up to speed on all the slow-moving traffic, accidents to avoid, and road construction that can get between you and your weekend. 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

0: 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Named Venetia. So William Shatner, he is got a heavy metal album coming up, and he's going to debut some of the tracks at a show called Riot Fest, which goes down in September in Chicago. His rider for that show is ridiculous. It includes things like a DeLorean for transportation, a bowl of sauerkraut ready to eat. He wants the city to rename a boat after him so he can captain a ship again. Backstage, he wants a dressing room called Shatner Shag Shack, 4 feet of Polish sausage, a Montreal Canadiens hockey sweater signed by John Stamos, 8 pallets of Faygo, specifically not to be shared with the Insane Clown Posse, who are also on the bill, 1 pair of white socks and 1 pair of underwear, and an assortment of adoptable puppies from a reputable nonprofit shelter. He's 95, so William Shatner gets what he wants. That's what I'm guessing. Don't go anywhere. More Classic Hits next on 93.3 WBZD.
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0: 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And it's been so hot lately. Has your phone been getting hot outside? Well, a lot of people have been sticking it in the refrigerator to cool it down. I'm not even kidding. But repair shops say a bunch of people are trying it and they should not do it at all, because what it does is it creates condensation, which can lead to corrosion, and that's a broken phone fast, okay? So whatever you do, don't put your hot phone in the refrigerator, ever, unless you want to buy a new one, in which case, have at it. 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
1: 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Kona Big Wave is an American blonde golden ale with tropical fruit notes. 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The grand prize winner will be drawn Monday, August 10th, 2026. 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
10: And good evening, Susquehanna Valley. We are at the Lycoming County Fair. It's going down. It's the last night for you to get out here and enjoy all this awesome fair food. I've already had a few things, I'm not going to lie. I've had a whoopie pie. I have had a chicken quesadilla. I'm going to take it easy for a while. I want to try to pace myself. But we're excited to be here, and we hope to see you out. And, you know, it's not doing anything here weather-wise, no rain. I mean, it looks like storm clouds. But how can you tell? Storm clouds or smoke from the Canadian fires? I don't know. I don't really care. I'm just enjoying the food. So come out. They have some great live entertainment on the Red Dog Mobile Store stage. Coming up at 6, well, happened at 6. Now coming up at 8 o'clock, Mac Berry, the Mac Berry Band. They're going to be taking the stage, and they're an awesome band. So you can come out and check them out. It's a free concert. And those truck pulls. Yeah, the 4x4 gas and diesel truck pulls. I love a guy with a big truck. And there's lots of them here, so come out and check all that out. And make sure you stop by and see us. We have a huge prize pack for you to register. We got all kinds of goodies in there, from chips. We got a vacuum cleaner, some toys for the kids. We even got tickets to Del Grosso's, Knoebels, and Crosscutter Games, and all kinds of tickets for you to register for, too. We'll be here till 7 o'clock, so stop by and see us. And come out, bring the family, your friends, enjoy some great food and everything that the fair is. It is the last day. The last day for the Lycoming County Fair. I'll check back in a little bit. It's Kelly E. for Backyard Broadcasting. Valley
11: Weather. Your AccuWeather forecast. Tonight, expect a humid evening with a potent thunderstorm giving way to clearing skies. These storms could lead to heavy rainfall and strong wind gusts in localized areas. The temperature will drop to 65 degrees. Tomorrow, we'll see mostly sunny skies with lower humidity levels. The air quality is expected to improve. With reduced wildfire smoke in the air, temperatures will reach a high of 82 degrees. Tomorrow night will be mainly clear with a low of 55 degrees expected. For AccuWeather, I'm meteorologist Jason Caterina.

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0: Level 42 on Classic Hits 93.3 WBZD. And if you've ever looked at a middle seat on an airplane and thought, the only good middle seat is a dead middle seat. Well, let's be honest, you're pretty dramatic. And you'll also really love this news. United Airlines announced that they're getting rid of some middle seats and replacing them with a table, which can be shared by the people in the window and the aisle seats. Now, the table has a soft leather-like covering and two cup indentations. Now, of course, the armrests are still there, and now you don't have to fight the middle passenger for them, which is pretty awesome. But there are a few important caveats, of course. For one, this is limited to just one row on certain newer planes for now. And not surprisingly, they're going to cost more. Duh. United did say, though, that if this is a success, they could add these setups to more planes and more routes. So, you know, it's going to be a success, depending on how much they're going to charge extra for, you know, but it could be worth it. Honestly, just not to fight over that armrest. I would pay extra for that.
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0: And good evening, Susquehanna Valley. We are still here broadcasting live at the Lycoming County Fair. It's the last night. I mean, come on. Yeah, a little bit of rain. It's not going to hurt you. Put your umbrella up. Come up. They're still serving all the kinds of food. And so you can come out and enjoy some food at least, Brian, and take advantage of the fair. They're still having those truck pulls, too, so you can enjoy that in the grandstand. And we have a huge prize pack, so stop by and see us and sign up for the prize pack. Our broadcasts are brought to you by Calvin's Technical and Training. They're located at 2603 Reach Road in the rear, and they're Williamsport's only public smokeless range with advanced laser ammo systems, including law enforcement simulators and force-on-force training tools. So if you get a chance to check out Calvin's Technical and Training, do so. And like I said, we'll be here for a little while longer, and it is starting to rain a little bit. But you know, like I said, bring your umbrella and go ahead and partake in all the food that you can, because this is the last day for the Lycoming County Fair. It's Kelly broadcasting live with Backyard Broadcasting.
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0: Wild Cherry on Classic Kids 93.3 WBZD. I'm Venetia. Thanks so much for being here. So a restaurant owner in South Carolina is in the news for doing the right thing. He found $12,000 in cash hidden inside an old cabinet that was left behind by the previous owner. And he immediately wanted to return it. He's a better man than I am. But he couldn't get in contact with the former owner. Eventually, he shared the story with local TV station, and they actually helped him reach the former owner live on the air because, you know, that makes for good ratings. The rightful owner was dealing with some serious health issues, which made the money even more important. So he did the right thing, and I commend him because I don't know that I would have done the same thing. After I tried to reach out to him and I couldn't get a hold of him, I might have stopped there. But this guy, karma's going to come back to him tenfold, guaranteed. Don't go anywhere. We got your check in AccuWeather, Brian Adams, and more classic hits next on 93.3 WBZD.
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2: Well, good evening once again, Susquehanna Valley. Kelly E. still here at the Lycoming County Fair. And, we got a little bit of rain to contend with here, and they're dealing with it. But people are walking around. The people are walking around making their rounds and taking advantage of the food stands and the other vendors they have here at the fair, so you can at least do that. So if you want to come out, bring your raincoat, your umbrella, and walk around the fair and enjoy the food. It is the last night for the fair, so you have until next year to enjoy that great food. You're going to have to wait for a whole year, so try to make your way out here. We want to thank Lycoming County Fair for having us this year. It's always a pleasure to be here broadcasting. 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So the Lycoming County Fair is still going on. They are open and people are here walking around. So come out, enjoy as much as you can, and partake in all the food. And it's another year. 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
6: Weather. Your AccuWeather forecast. Tonight, expect a humid evening with a potent thunderstorm giving way to clearing skies. These storms could lead to heavy rainfall and strong wind gusts in localized areas. The temperature will drop to 65 degrees. Tomorrow, we'll see mostly...

0: Lionel Richie on Classic Kids 93.3 WBZD. So this summer, we are helping one lucky listener make a splash thanks to Man-Made Pools and Kona Big Wave. 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Now, the grand prize winner will be drawn on Monday, August 10th. 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
1: 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The Meadows is unique in that we offer a set monthly fee, unlike other tiered levels of care pricing structures. 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

0: That was Toto Africa on Classic Hits 93.3 WBZD. Crazy story about that song. We were at a bar in Cape May one year, and that song was on repeat. They even unplugged the jukebox, plugged it back in, and Toto Africa kept playing. And the best part is, it was like 102 that day, so it fit perfectly. All right, have a great rest of your weekend. I'm Venetia, getting out of here, but don't you worry. The Totally Awesome 80s is coming up next, 7 midnight. And this week in the spotlight, the top 15 artists of the 1980s. So you're going to hear from John Mellencamp, Lionel Richie, Michael Jackson, and so much more. And of course, Ken Jones is taking your request at 877-80s Radio, 877-807-7234. 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
1: Hey there, Kent Jones with you in the pop, rock, and party hits of the 80s, and lots of great stuff coming up for you. This week we are putting the 15 biggest artists of the 80s in the spotlight. We'll hear from Billy Joel, Elton John, Prince, Madonna, and many others. Plus we'll have our 80s quiz, timeline, and many others. It's all coming up.

Swipe It, Devo on Totally Awesome 80s. Let's take a look now at the 15 biggest artists of the entire 80s decade. At number 15, Stevie Wonder. Now, aside from having his own hits beginning in the 60s, he sang duets with Michael Jackson, Dionne Warwick, Julio Iglesias, and others. And his harmonica work has been featured on many more hit records. Add TV appearances and numerous awards, and Stevie Wonder is one of Motown's best. At number 15, here's Stevie Wonder. And I just

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0: 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We're counting down the top 15 artists of the entire 80s decade, coming up at number 14. A group whose two main members worked together first at a club, one as a DJ and the other worked the door. But it wasn't long before they started singing at the club and the rest was history. 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
4: Valley Weather.
5: Your AccuWeather forecast tonight. Expect a humid evening with a potent thunderstorm giving way to clearing skies. These storms could lead to heavy rainfall and strong wind gusts in localized areas. The temperature will drop to 65 degrees. Tomorrow we'll see mostly sunny skies with lower humidity levels. The air quality is expected to improve with reduced wildfire smoke in the air. Temperatures will reach a high of 82 degrees. Tomorrow night will be mainly clear with a low of 55 degrees expected. For AccuWeather, I'm meteorologist Jason Katarina.
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She's Nice, My Caribbean Queen, Billy Ocean, 1984. It's Totally Awesome 80s, and we put the top 15 artists of the decade in the spotlight this week. Here's a group from Birmingham, England at number 14. They played at the Rum Runner nightclub, but before they started singing there, John worked the door and Nick was the DJ. I'm talking about Duran Duran, and that was in the late 70s. But it didn't take long for them to become a rock sensation in the early 80s, being compared to the Beatles and dubbed the Fab Five. Here's Duran Duran with Notorious.

2002, Electric Light Orchestra's All Over the World from 1980. There were a lot of great songs on that soundtrack album, not only from ELO, but from Olivia Newton-John as well.

0: on Totally Awesome 80s. You know, Rick Ocasek usually sang lead on all their songs. He wrote that song, but their bassist Benjamin Orr is the lead voice on that record. We're putting the top 15 artists of the 1980s in the spotlight. Coming up at number 13, a singer that USA Today and People magazine readers voted as their favorite singer of all time.
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That's 38 special. Hold on loosely or you're going to lose that girl. Back to our countdown of the 15 biggest artists of the 1980s. Kenny Rogers at number 13. You know, USA Today and People Magazine put out a readers poll in 1986. And Kenny Rogers was voted the favorite singer of all time. He had put over 20 singles on the charts in the 80s up to that point and won hundreds of awards for his music and charity work. He teamed up with Sheena Easton, Dottie West, and Kim Carnes on some of his hits. This one was his biggest.

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1: 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This week in the spotlight, we have the 15 biggest artists of the entire 80s decade. We'll feature three of those artists this hour. Plus, we'll have our 80s quiz and hear from Level 42, Taylor Dayne, and many others, all coming up.